0: 29 Alpha.
1: Y'all raise these another 14 minutes, so I'm going to hold you there for 14 more minutes, and I'll get you line out. Over.
0: All right. Thanks. ATD clear, 242 out.

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0: Dispatcher Jacksonville answering 208, over.
1: Troy got 52,586 feet, the nuts on board, we are going to the cross.
0: Alright, that's said. I'll get you called outbound, here we go. 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
1: Thank you, sir. 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
0: Alright, thank you, Jay, Dispatcher Jacksonville.

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0: All right, permanent Lacey, over.
1: Permanent Lacey, thank you.

0: 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Might have time to cut it in the crane, on the crane lead, take that FCC to 5 and plug 11.
1: Track 1.
0: Hey. Can't take you long to pick out one car.

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0: SX detector, milepost 619.5, track main 1, no defects, repeat, no defects, total axles 448, detector out.
1: 143, no defects, clear to Callahan, number 1, 644, 45.

0: Princess New York calling 64. Yeah, go ahead and tie it down. 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

tired of coming out of 13. I got a yard job plugging this 11. Once they clear, be your move. Coming out of 13 with line 3232, BNSF. 254-825. We're going to couple up in 18. There's cars on the north end of 18. We'll couple up. Coming out of 18 with DTTX. 659-633. That's 659-633. We'll shove 17. Then we'll put that engine on Springfield. Do not tie up. Y'all got to talk to me. Over.

Yeah, that's right. You won't be pulling up that 18, that block on 18 to fill it up, so you'll just couple up his cars on the north end.

dispatch to civilians, turn over. All right, I'm ready, over.

That being said, you're headed off of the HR, you say? Okay, I'm waiting on Keeper to get in the yard, so as soon as it gets in the yard and he gives it back to the AC1 back to me, it'll be signal indication to. I presume you want to spin around and shove in, is that correct? Alright, here we go. It'll be a signal indication there at Beaver Street once this Keeper gets by, over. Alright, thank you, Jay, dispatch, Jay,

Dispatcher, Jacksonville, are you answering? Over. 201, over. No defects expected. Tractive effort. Bulletin's correct. Got over 1,000 gallons of fuel in this thing. No defects, not a key train, anything like that. Is that correct, over? All right, yep. That said, it'll be signal in case once this paper comes in and gets him back to track. Over. All right, thank you. Dispatch, check stop.

Cecilia 7 out, meet 21 at Norris and 21 in Lacey, over. Okay, and then Cecilia 7 come off the main line, is that correct, over? Copy that, thanks.

0: down, reach Point Carl at, move the burn drop, and then go.
1: Copy that, syndication Duval, you're through 281 at Crawford, over.

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Houston Dispatch, 281 over. Want to see Selwyn back straight bottom clear Crawford in 261 territory, correct? Over. Understand, send me back 1641, proceed 5 to Crawford, over. Thank you, Matt.

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I'm sorry, one more time for me, over. 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

0: Lake, 281.
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1: Coming in real muffled.
2: Yeah, turn in Lacey for 281.
1: Oh, y'all both sound alike.

That's Jack's Lance 4. I got I 177-15, bolt number 49511. Down on the NS on duty, 2100 hours, 2 motors, 3406 and 7566 with 93 loads and 0 empties. Burner 13,000 tons and 14,000 feet. 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All right, I'm ready for your signal occasional. 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

ahead. 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
1: No defect, get out of count. At approach medium distance, Callahan, track 1, southbound out.

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1: stay safe. 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Callahan, they have a club, we hit it all out.

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Well, come up to the yard office, swap out with 29 Escort.

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0: SX detector, milepost 619.5, track main 1, no defects, repeat, no defects, total axles 550, detector out.
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1: 144, Brad, jawbreaker here.
0: Yeah, what you got, over?
1: I got the I-144, got all of them for sale on duty 2300 hours, got bulletin number 49695. Got two motors, 397 and a 5296, both head in, plenty of fuel, about 3500 each. And we have, got 56 cars, 56 loads. About 5,000 tons, it's about 8,900 feet. PTC tails off the position, Scott David Hunter.
0: Everybody on board, you still got to get your conductor on?
1: Yeah, he's on my way to me, Brian, about 5 minutes, we'll be ready to roll.
0: All right, here we got signal location.
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0: Shelby, we got a clear Catalina turnout.
1: Or northbound on 1.

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1: Alright. 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

Yeah. 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Yeah.

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1: 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Boy, Cale King on the copy, center line 5A and 10. 5A, do not exceed the following speed. It's 25 or 25 miles per hour, number 1 track. Milepost A605.3. Milepost A605.5. Signs no. And line 10. Dispatcher message. 37234 is an
0: old one. I got EC1 of 9, 2, 8, 9, 3, 8, 8, 6, 6, 6, 6, 6, 6, 6, 6, 6, 6, 6, 6, 6, 6, 6, 6, 6, 6, 6, 6, 6, 6, 6, 6, 6, 6, 6, 6, 6, 6, 6, 6, 6, 6, 6, 6, 6, 6, 6, 6, 6, 6, 6, 6, 6, 6, 6, 6, 6, 6, 6, 6, 6, 6, 6, 6, 6, 6, 6, 6, 6, 6, 6, 6, 6, 6, 6, 6, 6, 6, 6, 6, 6, 6, 6, 6, 6, 6, 6, 6, 6, 6, 6, 6, 6, 6, 6, 6, 6, 6, 6, 6, 6, 6, 6, 6, 6, 6, 6, 6, 6, 6, 6, 6, 6, 6, 6, 6, 6, 6, 6, 6, 6, 6, 6, 6, 6, 6, 6,

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Thank you.

0: Yeah, it wishes to be against you after you tie on the 16th. CSX. Track 9. 42. Alright, call me when you're ready to shove back. I got a CSA gonna be making a move on the north end.
1: Sex equipment defect detector. Milepost 628.5. Track 2. 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No defects. 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
2: All right, no defects. 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Okay.

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He said to say, I'm going to run him through 9. He'll shove track 1, come back through 9.

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2: Yeah, we're getting a southbound direction.

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I-9F. Coming up to colon. We did the 184 a couple minutes ago. Yeah, we're going to meet in there, and then we'll go to Fargo to see the J train and the 323, and then see how far we can make it for that F train. Well, the approach is just because they got a signal at Fargo, but yeah, they want everybody in the clear for them if we can. They're counting every minute of delay on them. Something like that.

0: Ranch Hill.
1: Yeah, Gary, this is 41. Any idea what it looks like for that 323?
0: 323, they're going to be behind the J train, so give me just a second here.
1: Alright.
0: I'm going to say sometime around like 6:15 in the morning, maybe.
1: Alright, looking forward to about 6:15. Thank you, sir.
0: Appreciate it. 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

所以哎，跟我Will you put that load of matrix? 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

all south of Eddy, running on Eddy to Crawford. 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

me use that because

Station of INNF. Understanding all south of Crawford in 261 territory, sending you 2045 at New Crawford. Thank you, ma'am.

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Alright, you'll be holding the northbound. Coming out of track 3 with TTAX 556655. TTAX 556655. Shove 1919. Coming out of 19 with line 8, TTAX 790020. 790020. We'll go right back to 3 and fill it up. Today's in the shop trash one.

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And then we'll pop off 16, McKenzie. To the north, yes.

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1: CSX Iowa 3115. No defects. Rat left engine 3038 southbound.

0: 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Detector out.
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1: Amtrak 318 South has cleared distance signal to Densmore, track 2.

Yes, sector yes, and out. I 138-16, I got that both in 50180. 50180. Meyer and Patrick for 435, you got 27209, 5286, you got 37 loads, 5,951 tons, 217 feet. Got enough horsepower. Get the Charleston, no restrictions, out of effort, not a key train, no restrictions, pick a few work in Jordan County, expected. All in power, no restrictions, Charleston, correct though. How much fuel you got over? Guys, is your conductor on over? Alright, well, 178's got a signal there at the end of more out of the ramp, and I got PO53 coming through the Hilliard, so I can't get you light at north of Amtrak to cross you over until that Amtrak gets by. Over. That's right.

0: 26 dispatcher, answer over. Y'all leaving off the east end to light the Moncrief. You're going to meet 1 o'clock east. Thank you. You're welcome, dispatcher.
1: Truck 3 to truck 1. I'm going to south north.

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1: I'll take

Yeah, I'll come back here to the yard. We'll grab those Jack Sports on Track 6 and pull them off the street.

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0: Ma'am, dispatch,
1: okay. Yes, this is TJ 41 at Westlake. The 28J still stop by that Hot Wheel at Halo. I'm just trying to get an idea when 323 is going to be down.
0: No. 28J is somewhere south of 80, probably, I don't know, 220 milepost somewhere in there. 323 is at Fargo, going about to get ready to go by Fargo, over.
1: 323 Fargo.
0: All right, no problem. 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

Thanks, JA. This is Magic Jacksonville, PO 53 of them. Yeah, 54 for DC-1, please, over.

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1: 41.
0: Yeah, where are you guys at now?
1: At Toyota.
0: Alright, when y'all get done, y'all done. There's no sense in, I'm going to go out to the wife, pick up 7, right?
1: Waiting
0: for him to go to plan. No, y'all are done. If y'all got everything pulled, available pulled, go ahead and hit the road.
1: Everything else is already pulled
2: from the body.
0: All right,
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0: Yep.
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3: Alright guys, LSL 1116, you got that bulletin 50296. 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PDC working out, coach ship off, I'm kind of stupid, I'm a shit, there you go.

40 meters north of Yukon and pick up the work train off the side of Yukon, and then you gotta work south of Solite for an hour over. 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

0: All right, so you're gonna put it on the head end of your train, but you gotta cut and you gotta cut the power off to get it out. 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Thank you, Spectra.
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That's right. On your call, she knows yet. That's probably going to be the only friend you'll give us at 29F. She using that 28JO. Clear car, protect about 2612 at Craig Doherty. Came back 219 South Fargo to Crawford, coming to you.

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1: What's that mile post again, over?
0: 624.0.
1: All right, here we go to 5-8-10, issue 1-931-30. 931-30-06-16-26-A-624-L-729-15-952-CM-Carolock. Circle line 5A, that's 5A. Do not exceed the following speed, 50 over 50. 5 is MPH on number one track.

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1: Copy that, over.
0: No, last thing I heard was us.
1: Yeah, DC1 number 93130, 93130-616-26-8624. L72915-952, CM Care Lock, Circle Line 5A, then I see the following speed, 50 over 50, 50 MPH on the profile track between milepost A605.3 and the A605.5, signs no. Circle Line 10, the spectrum is 38194, 38194 is a no, RLF, over.
0: 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Circle line 5A, do I exceed the following speeds? 50 on the number one track, the A605.3 to the A605.5, no on the signs. Circle line 10, dispatcher message 3194 is annulled. RLS.
1: Alright, that line 10 is a special, let's just 38194 is a load, over.
0: 38194 is a load.
1: Brett, KFA at 0730 RLF, over.
0: 730 RLF, thank you.
1: Alright, guys, thank you, dispatcher.

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3FX detector, milepost 619.5, track main 1, no defects, repeat, no defects, total axles 726, detector out.

5.82. Dougie down to this end, should find the line after the crossover, 200 yard off the swap out. 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

0: CSNAP dispatcher to 323, that's y'all ball by Crawford there, correct, over.
1: Yeah, we're just started that, over.
0: All right, it might switch, just needed a location, all right, thank you, dispatcher.

That's Houston F 323. Alright, radio clear to 2200 Farm Road Crawford on main track. And you go on protect by 261 territory, break over. Alright, 2200 Farm Road Crawford, main track. Coming to you. No problem, no stopping at Westlake there, over. Alright, take it.

my view. 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Right here, Euro. 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

聞こえました。好，准备着，我现在改变个方法，你自己听啊。Yeah, let me finish printing this paperwork and I'll see you. 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

Yeah, this whole area is still Detroit 5. 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

0: This is Dog Tracker. 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
1: 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Alright, well, you guys, I'm going to try and squeeze y'all in this way. 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

0: Nuevo.
1: Yeah, talk to Osborne. He's got time on that north switch at least. It would look just like that number three. That's a three or two. Is that one you want to get into? Yeah, he's got real high levels in. Nothing else is going to go in there. So that's fine.

Yes, thanks for answering, over. What's going on, PTC? I don't see it acting, over. You got that bolted 50807. I am showing lot and joiner for 0800. You've got five engines. You've got zero loads, 84 inch, 2670 tons, 5,076 feet, got enough horsepower. To get the White Cross, no restrictions, head of ever, not a key train, no restrictions. Hopefully, PTC will be working, and Jamal will be working in county inspected. How much fuel you got, over? Alright, let me know when you get that PVC active. I'm still not showing it yet, I guess you know. Key dispatcher out.

track supervisor Thompson occupying track 1 at the SM19.6 southbound on the Callahan subdivision.

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Yeah, before you stress anything out of there, let me call and talk to her. Now she's saying they're going to need hitches, so let me see if I can leave those in there and change that. We're going to yard this 29.

DSXJ answering out. Okay, you gotta go towards the Callahan first, or Jacksonville, then get on the train. You don't want to head straight onto it, right? Over. Okay, you coming out, just light engines over. Send it towards the Callahan side, but alright, here we go, over. That's right.

the SX transmit, over. Alright, stand by there, over.

101-16, you got that special bulletin 50806. I am showing Hodges and Tyson for 0800 hours. You got one in 4063. You got 10 votes for it. It is 22 cars, 1,900, 2,000, 26 feet. No force power to get to. The FEC, no restriction, reach out of effort, not a key train, no restrictions. PDC working out a couple chip off. Those kind of stay expected. How much fuel you got them? You go off the east of the FEC,

0: 16-16, out. 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Okay, thank you guys. Here we go. That's right.
1: Detector, milepost 619.5, track main 2, no defects, repeat, no defects, total axles 4, 4, 4. Detector out.

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guys, y'all getting all the cars that are over there, I guess, as far as you know, over. Okay, here we go, guys. Thank you. 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

743, medium clear. From the Nahana sub track 2 to the Callahan sub track 3, 55.

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0: snap 29 at 40. 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And you got the old CSX. 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
1: Alright.

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1: Fire 330, Ryan. Yeah, they get here by the yard. 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
0: Milepost 242.0, no defect. 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

How's that one, Mike? Yeah, we can get down on that 14, come on up here, we're going to change 29F and not done with 17 yet.

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2: Need a 6 to answer, no. All right, guys, and how much fuel again did you say you had? 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

Thank you there. I can't get you on a forger yet, but here we go. Over. All right, thank you. Say it's Petro. Alright, Alpha 3216, you got that bulletin 51021, Scott and Griffin for 1000. 2 inches, 3284, 7440. All units are working, County City, Lago 4000, got the fuel, PDC working. Chip off working, County expected. You got a pull by 7 to do all over. Here we go. Thank you. Thank you, Petra.

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0: 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End of transmission.
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Call 29F, Oak. Yeah, get them crossover. Talk to Osborne. He's got time on this north end.

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I think you had a block of two reefers and then another reefer back there behind it, or that tank car that was next to that.

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Over. Coalition Osborne, over.

Bernie has got a track started between Crawford and Fargo. Putting on at Fargo northbound. Crawford, I said, putting on at Crawford northbound.

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1: Going by right now, then I'll try to get to one. Thank you, over.
2: Thank you.
1: That's right.

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ASX detector, milepost 619.5, track main 1, no defects, repeat, no defects, total axles 366, detector out.

All right, guys, we'll be going the following route here, I guess. Here we go. Well, let's see here. I might take it the other way, to be honest with you. Here we go.

James Fletcher, dial 3216, over. CSX James Fletcher, dial 3216, over. Not yet, over. I'm going to ball one out there and let you know, over. I think this, that's right.

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Alright guys, let's see here, I-26-16, we got that 51146, Brown and Davis for 1200, you got 3-41-40, 702-5757-40, all units working county, they expect that I'm going to put that on the gallon of fuel, PDC working to Orange County, expect it. Good, though. Here we go guys, thank you.

Say, you need to talk to Mr. Osborne, Mike? Yeah, I know he said he talked to you, he's gonna be able to get out of your way, but I'll let him know. Call Mr. Osborne, over. Hey, Osborne, I was getting ready to shove that stuff out of 17 to pick up the stuff off Lacey 40 here, but 20 minutes, so.

Calling Jab 1, Mike. I tell you, you're going to put that 17 on top of 9, on top of 8, I mean. I think you put that 17 on top of 8. All right. Thank you.

0: 24.
1: Are you guys going to work? 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
2: Yes,
1: I mean, you can grab your rack and swing out and talk before you shove back. It might 7 out there, but we'll grab that.

I-330, understand. Coming off the main line there. NS 4936, 4936, 4700 on the train link. Signal indication there at Duwala off the main line. Okay.

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I cleared a guy about 1,971 feet overflow off that stuff on Lacey. Whatever you want to put it, your choice.

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Houston at dispatcher at 330, over. Alright, what's that mile post location for territory, over. Alright, coming to you.

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2: M453, medium clear, Callahan, turn out southbound, 1-3, entering Callahan sub, 809 out.

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0: out, so you should be getting a light here momentarily if you haven't got it already.
1: 9 Full straight in, looking after this job one, getting ready to go 8 there.

small chop 3 over. Quick landing 3, you'll be pulling through number 3. Talking to Mr. Osborne on the north end. Come back up to third effect. Well, you know what, come back short out of 4 if you're able to. Just talk to him and see if that's a possibility.

804, it is 443-8438, so you're coming off the main line. You can get the Westlake signal, Jason Duval, off the main line. Replace your reverse Duval, Norris, main 108, over.

0: 1, Niner, point, 5, track, main, 1, no, defect, repeat, no, defect, total, axles, 4, 5, 4. Detector out.
1: 1209, 83, track, 10.

Clear Callahan, southbound, 3316. Leaving 900 for the Callahan sub. Control 9, southbound.

0: dispatcher, M20914. You got rim cars on the head end or the rear, over?
1: They're on the rear.
0: What you got for them, over?
1: There's 10 intermodal cars on the rear.
0: 10 on the rear for Baldwin, over?
1: No, 10 on the rear for Moncrief.
0: Alright, okay, so the 10 on the rear for Moncrief, the other 90 or whatever on the head end for Baldwin. Okay, thank you.
1: Yes, sir.
0: You guys will taxi back to Waycross from Moncrief, Chief says, over.
1: Alright, got a taxi back from Moncrief to Waycross.
0: That's right.

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0: 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No defects. Total axles 590. Detector out.
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KCL 795-16, got a clear signal. Callahan, southbound, truck number 2, engine 78-01L.

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End of transmission.

Desert DL-795, 16, got a clear signal at the A-627.1, southbound track 2, and 7801 out.

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Total axle 590. 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

0: All right, it'll be 5858 only. 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Rilo 2616, CSXT3140, GA Brown on the copy, circle 558. 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Between the milepost ANA 596.5, milepost ANA 596.6. 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

you ready for your number, say? 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Loads, zero empties, 55 operative brakes.

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0: 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Total axle 4.8. End of transmission.
1: Defects 98, got a clear 627 traffic.

is XJESL. Alright, you're gonna do hoppers, you guys. 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Alright, I got you there. Do you want to drop her for me, or you want him to holler when he gets on? Or?

I know that that we just found there. Elk mostly looking for a lot. 209 is about to come through Duval Connection now. I got you set behind him. Get your man on board and y'all use that way. If you need something, give me a shout. Maybe you do the same. Here we go.

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Detector out.

上四十师。Nah, sir. Yes, you're making a move at 2 and picking up 8 on the head.

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0: SXJESO.
1: Panama. Yes, ma'am, we're loading up, ready to head back to Waycross, and apparently we got 15 cars in Folsom.
0: Even better. All right, that'll be fine then. Lights are coming to you. We'll start using that way. 52 is getting close, so I'll cross you behind him here in just a minute. But ease on down this way. We'll get you up there towards Folkestone. Make that move. Let me know when y'all are solid and done and ready to head on the way across.
1: Copy that. We're waiting for you here, and
0: probably straight up that way. I'll keep you parallel to 52 right here. I was going to just cross you over here around Callahan behind him because I got a few coming against you. I mean, once 52 gets to you and I can cross you over behind him, I can get you straight up there. How long do you think it's going to take you there, folks?
2: Yeah, and then go back. Then everything he's got you put into 8. We'll put to 11. We'll fill it up. And I'll just have to figure out where to put the overflow once I log in.
0: If we gotta make a last night game decision, we can.
1: Alright, copy that. Creeping up there.
0: It's actually, yes, no.
2: But everything won't fit in 11, so we're gonna have a few cars of overflow. I'll let you know where to put it.

Yeah, fair enough.

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1: Hey, Spencer, 18E is the main line. Ready to go north.
2: 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Track 1.

0: 52, clear Dean's Moor, track 2.
1: Hi, AT, on the NS4438. Permission to enter main line with Duval Nord. And then permission to advise the door stops the middle flag light at West Point behind its vehicle seat on the NS4920. Oh.
2: I'm 4438, permission to enter main between Duval and North, northbound moon. Provision by the stop, signal north leg of the Y, West Lake, behind the 26C, what's their engine number? Over.
1: It is 4920, over.
2: 4920, have they talked to you yet?
1: They have not, over.
2: Alright, thank you, behind the 4920, permission to come north by the stop, signal.
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1: Yeah, 52 clear, 632 track.

0: 1, Niner, point, 5, track, main, 1, no defects, repeat, no defects, total axles, 4, 1, 0, detector out.
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1: 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Standby. Sex J into emergency transmission over. J E into emergency transmission over.
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1: 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It's on the main track. And the milepost ANA596.5. 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
1: You got a good cover there, 1848, ENM, Echo November, Mike.
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0: CL-795, got me in approach, Callahan, track number 1 to number 2, northbound, engine 3381 out.
1: CFX detector, milepost 619.5, track main 2.
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0: 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Repeat. 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Total axles 164. Detector out.
1: 52 no defects. Clear South Hilliard track 2.

0: 43, 16, clear Callahan, track 1 south. 543 out.
1: 53 is moving.

Control 1, 6, 4, moving on transition.

268, 0795, 16, stopped on the main line, track number 2 at the A, 622.4, northbound, engine 3381 out.

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1: CSX equipment defect detector. Milepost 628.5. Track 1.

Yeah, that's fine, so long as it's not going into cap signal territory, over. Okay, dispatch, as long as it's not going to cap signal territory, it's fine for Lee. Alright, copy that. Sir, on tail.

419, four cap signals. Don't worry, if you want cap signals, turn for a day. Back right over.

0: Bob, southbound.
1: Semi, over.
2: CSX detector, milepost 619.5, track main 1, no defects, repeat, no defects, total axles 724, detector out.

0: Alright, Jason, I thought he's still in here.
1: Yeah, I got her telephone number. I finally found it, but I can't get them now.
0: Okay, I got you. We all had to jump in. Nobody could find it. But I got it for you just now. You said nobody's answering?
1: Yeah, I'm trying to get a hold of them now. I'm just speaking. I'll see if somewhere I can get it out. Maybe we can get up.
0: Okay, I got you. I'll see if anybody's working in the office over there so we can't pop around and get them to talk to you or maybe get on the radio with you there. Yeah, let me see what I can find out for you.
1: Yeah, see if they holler at me on the radio or something. Well, we can see if we can get something done there.
0: Okay, I got you. Yeah, let me see what I can do.

0: DSS GA61 over. No, it would not be going to cap signal territory over. Oh, roger. DSS, roger, over.
1: He's at 249 South Oakville.
0: Passenger truck, over.

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1: Is it rolling? Come back, I didn't hear you.
0: CSXTM 603, medium clear, Callahan 1-1, enter the Callahan sub 3165, southbound.

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1: Yeah, JE-795, I talked with a mechanical desk. We cut everything out, reset everything, and the axle's still locked up.
0: Oh, well, that ain't any good. What do they want us to do if that was the case? Do we need to get in touch with them, or what's our next move?
1: I just told them I'd give a job and see what, you know, they didn't give me no next move.
0: Okay, I got you. All right, you be sitting here. Let me talk to these guys behind me. I'll be right back with you.
1: Okay, I don't know. The conductor said it'll roll backwards. I don't know if we can walk back here and try to set it in the storage. He said I backed up about 5 foot. He said it rolled backwards. And when you try to go forward, it locks up and all. I don't know if we'll have time for him to walk to the bottom. We can shove back and try to set it in the storage track there at Callahan.
0: I gotcha. Yeah, give me a second here. Let me get some other people involved, and worst case, too, we'll probably see if there's not an MTO or somebody around that can come help out with rides and stuff. What's the closest storage track there, the one here off of Callahan?
1: Yeah, we just north of Callahan. When we was coming there, the motor locked up. I just cleared the road crossing, so it wouldn't be that far for us to back up back here.
0: Okay, I got you. All right, you can stay here. Let me talk to these guys behind me. I'll be right back with you.
1: Okay, all right.

39. Mazda is okay as long as it wasn't going to cast signal territory. Folks are dispatched and it says not going to cast signal territory, so I guess it's okay. It's got a busted mirror on the conductor side, though. But that's all.

0: because the gauge on this doesn't work.
1: Yeah, that's what the show.
0: Okay. That's good enough.
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0: Channel 795 to the southbound train. Dial Hill over.
1: 150.
0: Yeah, anyway, y'all can slow down and give my conductor a ride to the bottom right here. We sitting right here. You coming up to us. We got a shell back, try to set it off in the storage trunk back there.
1: Is he up there on the head?
0: Yeah. He's getting down right now to catch up with y'all.
1: All right.
0: All right, thank y'all.

0: 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Milepost 619.5. Track main 1. No defects. Repeat. No defects. Total axles 418. Detector out.
1: Our bottom will be right back here next to this side of the schoolhouse crossing, and we ain't very long.
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1: over.
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3: Alright, I was just up there talking to the NOM here, trying, they just finished turnover, so night shift just sat down. Do y'all think you've got a shot if we wait on 25 to get by to make that move back toward the storage track? Do you think that's worth giving it a shot, or are we pretty much stuck around?
1: No, I've talked with 25. 25 is going to give my conductor a ride to the bottom where we can get shoved back south to Callahan.
3: Okay, I gotcha. And they're trying to make some kind of report on it, too. He's going to go over and talk to mechanical. Where exactly is this locked axle at?
1: It's on that engine 3038. It's going to be the sixth axle. I talked with mechanical just a few minutes ago. They're aware of it. They just want me to tell them what we finally done with it, but they think stop and give my conductor a ride to the bottom, and then if you give us permission for a reverse move and light us up at Callahan, we'll shove back and try to at least get the engine set off in the storage tray.
3: Perfect. All right, I got it. 3038 there, 6 axle there. 25's picking up your conductor. That'll be just fine. All right, permission on that reverse move. I'll get you stacked in. 25's going to cross over there 1 to 2 anyway. Y'all would be looking for a light behind him. Permission on that reverse move. And I guess take a jab at it. See how far we get. Worst case, we'll just come up with some other kind of plan if y'all can't get down there that far.
1: Yeah, we should be able to. We should be able to get shoved back and get into clear and all. And like I say, my conductor will get a ride back to the head. We done called Moto Pete and all. He's supposed to be on the way. I don't know how long it's going to take him to get here and all, but then my conductor will get on the head and all. We can get us, I think we at least get that motor set off in the storage track and all, and then just get it all back together and get it tied down there in the clear.
3: Okay, I gotcha. All right, that'll work. Yeah, keep me posted there. And then who did you say you talked to about getting your conductor picked back up?
1: Pete Kershane, the Moto and all. I went ahead and called him to see which way he was at, if he could get here and give us some assistance on giving a ride.
3: Okay, perfect. All right, good deal. He was on my list to call too. All right, that'll work. Yeah, keep me posted there. Y'all be looking for that light. We'll see what we can't do. I got a little bit of time before any more chaos starts coming down this way, so we'll take it. Take it as we can, just to keep me in the loop.
1: Okay, all right,
4: we'll do it. All right, I'm back with you now.
1: Gotta have the headlights on, sorry
4: about that. Well, it ain't like it's midnight.
1: They don't know what to do, and they give us any junk every day on this train, and most of the time you'll have one or two that's going to act up before you get the waiter on.
4: Man, they've been looking for engines all over the place. It looks like y'all got them all.

0: here, and then you're going to give us a light to follow them. We'll try to get you them back here south Callahan.
1: Copy that.

0: Dispatch, JES.
1: Yeah, dispatcher, I reckon this 795 here, I reckon if you had orders to ride here for Callahan, I know we won't be leaving Callahan. I know if you just go and orders to ride and get us back to Lake Dawson.
0: Absolutely, I'll get you fixed up.
1: Yeah, call Trishane if Pete's gonna come, and I'll see if he'll give us a ride back to Waycross. I reckon it'd give him, see if he'll give us a ride back to Waycross, or just order some man to take us back to Waycross.
0: Okay, I'll do both just in case if he gets hung up at all, or if that taxi actually beats him out there. That way, at least something's lined up. We'll do both, see which one comes first.
1: Okay, all right, thank you.
0: No problem, thank you all, I appreciate it.

0: we are under 4 when you're ready.
1: Copy, under 4. Appreciate it.
0: Yes, sir.

0: Mile 10.4. Track 1.
1: Come back.
2: Up and right on the point, clear back 20.
1: Coming back to you, 20. 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
1: You'll hold up on that road cross, come on back.
0: We're clear of the road crossing. We're about maybe 10 cars away from the road crossing.
1: We didn't hold up right there. Get out of there.

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0: We just, okay, it went from restricting to approach. All right. 3381 at the road crossing, about 10 to the road crossing. Clear back, 15.
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1: High 5 to a stop.
0: To a stop, 3381. One away from the crossing. Gates are down, lights are on. One more to a stop, coming across the crossing now. That ought to be good by the time you bring it down, 3381.
1: Stop.

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Come back, four cars to a stop. Lights are on, gates are down.

0: Go slow, 3381. One away from the crossing. Lights are on, gates are down. One to a stop, 3381. 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
1: I'll bring them down to a stop.

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1: Place 21, 28, 4, 3, 6.

0: 110, 3381. Clear signal, South Callahan, 3381.
1: I got a clear signal. Here we go.
0: Good for 50.